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We've had a few emails about those wonderful old 78 discs. Sometimes there are cases where you still have them, but have nothing to play them on anymore, as that old gramophone stopped working a long time ago. And changing the needle before each play is a bit of a faff. Do let us know the name of that disc, and who knows, maybe play it for you here on Boom Light.

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What is the sense of it? Little Boy Blue.

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1: This is John Ketley with the Boom Forecast on a warm and humid day, but there's low cloud affecting high ground in the west and developing rain for some. Plenty of sunshine in the south and east, bringing 26 degrees to the home counties.

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1: Hello, this is Boom Light. And if you're a new listener, may I just take a moment to share with you the names of just some of the artists you can enjoy hearing a great deal here. The list certainly includes people like Louis Armstrong, Percy Faith, Herb Alpert, Tony Bennett, and Andy Williams.

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1: Boom Radio High Street History. Freeman, Hardy and Willis began making and selling shoes in 1875. The company was founded in Leicester by Edward Wood, who named it after three employees, Arthur Hardy, William Freeman and Frederick Willis, opening the first branch in London in 1877. During the early 60s, the store's paper bags had the letters FHW printed on them, alongside For Happy Walking. The stores closed in 1996. High Street History.
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Hello, I'm Nick Bailey, and you're with Boom Light. Kay from Market Deeping has dropped us the line. Good to hear from you, Kay. You said that we play just so many genres of music. Carry on the great work, you say. Well, we'll try our best.

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1: This is John Kettley with the Boom Forecast on a warm and humid day, but there's low cloud affecting high ground in the west and developing rain for some. Plenty of sunshine in the south and east, bringing 26 degrees to the home counties.

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1: 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Nothing quite like it. When I think of the 50s, I think of Hancock's Half Hour, Lyons Tea Houses, and those rather delicious packets of chicken noodle soup. This is Boom Light.

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But now I find I'm more inclined to keep my mind on my duties.

We play some old songs on Boom Light and some not quite so old. What makes them special is the various ways the songs are performed by the amazing singers and orchestras we hear. That's what makes these talented performers so great. They can take a song and make it sound so personal and unique, like mature wine in new bottles. 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
1: This is John Kettley with the Boom Forecast on a warm and humid day, but there's low cloud affecting high ground in the west and developing rain for some. Plenty of sunshine in the south and east, bringing 26 degrees to the home counties.

This is Boom Light. We had an email from a couple who enjoyed listening to this station so much, they went out and bought two internet radios, one for the kitchen and another for the conservatory. Now they can hear their favourite music while making tea or reading the morning paper. I'm told it also makes those household chores a little easier too, listening to Boom Light, home of beautiful easy listening and all your 50s favourites.

Hello, I'm Nick Bailey. Alongside a range of great tracks from the 1950s, we do play quite a few pieces of music which are indeed light music. It's a little difficult to define light music, but you certainly know it when you hear it. Those short, popular, memorable orchestral pieces, almost bridging the gap between classical and popular. Hope you enjoy the ones we choose. This is Boom Light.

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1: 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She will.
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This is Boom Light. Isn't it funny how a song can awaken a memory? Something you've forgotten about until it all comes back on the strains of a melody. One listener told us how a distant memory unfolded in his mind about reading the Dandy comic for the first time while Mum listened to that very song on the radio. He says it caught him quite by surprise at the time. Let us surprise you by taking you back to those special moments, including those half-forgotten ones. Boom Light. 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
0: No.
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And if you're a new listener, may I just take a moment to share with you the names of just some of the artists you can enjoy hearing a great deal here. The list certainly features the likes of Frank Sinatra, Barbara Streisand, Glenn Miller, Connie Francis, and Nat King Cole. 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
1: This is John Kettley with the Boom Forecast on a warm and humid day, but there's low cloud affecting high ground in the west and developing rain for some. Plenty of sunshine in the south and east, bringing 26 degrees to the home counties. 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

We get many messages from Boomlight listeners talking about how memories come flooding back after hearing songs we play. There was one who told us they were reminded of a happy time working in a record shop in the late 50s and early 60s. Can you imagine how exciting that must have been at a time when pop music was going through so many changes? We do hope you'll share your thoughts when you hear that special song here on Boomlight, home of beautiful, easy listening and all your 50s favourites.

Hope you enjoyed that. More from our pile of records with music from the 1950s. The 50s to me mean The Goon Show, Cinerama, and Toasting Crumpets by an Open Fire. You're with Boom Live.

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This is Boomlight, and may we issue a timely reminder about your smoke alarm. It's all very well having them, but we're urged to test them too, preferably once a month. Just press the button to see if it sounds, and whilst you're there, why not clean off any dust as well? Do stay safe, won't you?

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1: This is John Kettley with the Boom Forecast on a warm and humid day, but there's low cloud affecting high ground in the west and developing rain for some. Plenty of sunshine in the south and east, bringing 26 degrees to the home counties.

0: 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We play many different types of music here, some of the greatest songs of all time. You'll hear great orchestras, unforgettable voices, and magic moments from the stage and screen. 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
1: Raindrops on roses and whiskers on kittens, bright copper kettles and warm woolen mittens, brown paper packages tied up with strings. These are a few of my favourite things. 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
1: Ah, the 1950s. 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
1: 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Fenwick's was founded in 1882 by John Fenwick in Newcastle upon Tyne. 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

my eyes and she says hi. And I stumble to the breakfast table while the kids are going off to school goodbye.

This is Boom Light. You sent us quite a few emails asking about the music we play, and so maybe remind you that if you listen on a phone or tablet or laptop, it actually shows you the titles and artists as we play them. Worth bearing in mind. And in some cases, we gather it may save a few arguments too.

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0: Jamaica. 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
1: This is John Kettley with the Boom Forecast on a warm and humid day, but there's low cloud affecting high ground in the west and developing rain for some. Plenty of sunshine in the south and east, bringing 26 degrees to the home counties.

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0: 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It's like the jukebox you always dreamed of. Thanks for joining us.
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1: This is John Ketley with the Boom Forecast on a warm and humid day, but there's low cloud affecting high ground in the west and developing rain for some. Plenty of sunshine in the south and east, bringing 26 degrees to the home counties.

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0: This is Boom Light. And now the week's long-range weather forecast from John Ketley.
1: Now, we are beginning to turn more autumnal as the halcyon days of summer slowly fade from the memory, but it's still possible to enjoy a few warm days, even in mid-September. As far as Monday's concerned, well, 26 degrees is very likely across southeastern parts of England, given some warm sunshine. Temperatures creep lower, heading north, but you could still enjoy 23 in York and 21 degrees as far north as Elgin in northeast Scotland. Warm winds are keeping many western coasts and hills rather misty, gloomy too with splinters of drizzle, and there will be some steadier rain developing through the day from Northern Ireland to northwest Scotland. That rain band becomes more persistent and heavier at times as we go through this evening and tonight, and it'll also spill further south into England and Wales, so it will be a pretty gloomy, damp start in many parts of the country on Tuesday. Temperatures still up around 23 or 24 in the far southeast, despite that rain band moving in. But the rain clears away and then brighter skies following during the afternoon. The winds, though, swinging around to a cooler westerly direction, so temperatures for many on Tuesday afternoon run about 16 to 20 degrees. That's about as good as it gets on Wednesday, despite a ridge of high pressure. We'll certainly start to feel chillier nights. Still some showers around too, mainly northeast England, probably affecting the southeastern coast for a while. And in the evening, a new band of wet and windy weather returns to Northern Ireland and the west of Scotland. That rain and wind spills south across all parts during Thursday morning, again brightening skies following from the north and temperatures dipping away, and fairly frequent heavy showers on the strong winds up in the northwest of Scotland. More rain returns, keeping the changeable weather going as we go into Friday, so it looks like Scotland and Northern Ireland will see the wettest weather by then, some rain and drizzle developing on the western side of Wales, some showers into the southwest. I think in eastern England you should see some decent dry spells and 20 degrees. Much the same on Saturday as well, some showery bursts of rain to begin with in the western north of Scotland. In the southeast, some early morning rain clears away, skies brighten again from the north, and we should see some afternoon sunshine. A warmer day to come on Sunday, probably 24 degrees in the far southeast of England, turning more humid again as a new band of heavy rain crashes in from the Atlantic. Initially wet in the northwest, that rain spilling southeast on Sunday evening. 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
2: Good morning, it's Mike Wire. Kiki Dee, the first British artist signed to Motown in 1970, performs live with acoustic partner Carmelo Lugeri at Masham Town Hall, North Yorkshire, this Saturday. Van Morrison plays a five-night residency starting September the 23rd at London's Olympia. Remembering ABBA Van, 60 years on, is a concert raising funds in aid of the ABBA Van Memorial Charity at St Paul's Church, Daybrook, Nottingham, on October the 24th.
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1: This is John Ketley with the Boom Forecast on a warm and humid day, but there's low cloud affecting high ground in the west and developing rain for some. Plenty of sunshine in the south and east, bringing 26 degrees to the home counties.
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It's one of those songs that wasn't a hit when it was first released in 1957, but 30 years later, Chanel used it for a television commercial and it revived Nina Simone's career. My Baby Just Cares for Me. Well, a very good morning from me, Nick Bailey, who's in all this week for Derek Webster. I hope you had a good weekend. And as I'm the custodian of Derek's coffee morning, you'll be pleased to know that the coffee is percolating as I speak.

Kiki D with You Don't Know How Glad I Am, and before that Perry Como with South of the Border. A bumper bundle of classics this morning from the likes of Nat King Cole, Judy Garland, and Mel Torme with his funky cover of Joe South's Games People Play that he recorded for his 1969 album A Time for Us, and it became an unexpected hit.

One of over 20 songs Burt Bacharach wrote for Dionne Warwick that reached the top 20, an amazing turnover. Reach Out For Me, and we also heard Mel Torme with Games People Play. Last Monday was the 90th anniversary of the birth of Buddy Holly, and what stands out for me is that his music hasn't really dated at all. I remember when I was a schoolboy in Melbourne in Australia in 1959, talking to a fellow classmate about music in general. I must have been about 12, I suppose. And at that stage, I don't think I'd even heard of Buddy Holly. But this boy told me about his tragic death earlier that year and how pop music had lost their greatest icon. That certainly piqued my interest, and I've been a fan ever since. Here is Buddy Holly with a song that was released posthumously in 1963.

0: Sarah Vaughan with If I Loved You, and Buddy Holly before that with Brown Eyed Handsome Man.
1: Afternoons were made to relax. Let Fran Godfrey keep you company with music and a smile from her home in the Chilterns. Fran Godfrey, weekday afternoons from midday on Boomlight, but never on a Friday. Does she not like Fridays?
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From Finian's Rainbow, Judy Garland with Old Devil Moon, and Nat King Cole with My One Sin. I must admit, if I have a sin, it's snacking at night, which is not good for my weight, I have to say. We're going to catapult ourselves into the 70s now, because in 1975, John Denver wrote a tribute song to his friend Jacques Cousteau and named it after his research ship, the Calypso. It was initially released as the B-side to I'm Sorry, but when Calypso started to receive more airplay, it became the new A-side, and it eventually got to number 2 in the American charts.

0: Andre Costellanets and his orchestra with I Will Wait For You, and we also heard John Denver with Calypso, with all proceeds from the song donated to the Cousteau Society. Good morning, you're listening to Boom Light, and I hope you're having a good start to the week. And if you're wondering where Derek Webster is, he's taking a break, and you've got me, Nick Bailey, hosting his coffee morning instead.
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Julie London with I'm Coming Back to You, and Frank Sinatra before that with Cole Porter's I Get a Kick Out of You. We're going to go back almost 300 years now, because it was on this day in 1741 that Handel finished his Messiah after working on it for 24 days without a break. It was premiered the following year in Dublin, but it wasn't until 1743 that it had its first performance in London, where during the Hallelujah Chorus, King George II was reportedly so moved by the majestic music that he rose to his feet. And royal protocol at the time dictated that when the monarch stood up, the entire audience had to stand as well. And it's created a lasting custom that continues today. And if you want to stand as we listen to that famous chorus, don't let me stop you.

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Stepping out with my honey, can't be bad to feel so good. I never felt quite so sunny, and I keep on a knocking wood. There'll be smooth sailing 'cause I'm

0: From Easter Parade, Fred Astaire with Stepping Out. And we also heard the Hallelujah Chorus from Handel's Messiah, performed by the London Philharmonic Choir. And you're welcome to sit down now. And how's this for a coincidence? In 1997, on the same day that Handel completed Messiah 250 years earlier, a blue plaque was unveiled at 23 Brook Street in London to mark where Jimi Hendrix lived. Handel lived at number 25.
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Oh, that brings back memories. When my daughter was at Liverpool University, we took the ferry across the Mersey on numerous occasions, and they even used that song in between the safety announcements. And before that, Patti Page with Old Cape Cod, which is played during a pivotal scene in a film I've seen recently, Tony, which follows the life of a young Anthony Bourdain. And when I saw the film and that song came on, I thought, I recognise that, and then realised I often play it on Boom Light.

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1: This is John Ketley with the Boom Forecast on a warm and humid day, but there's low cloud affecting high ground in the west and developing rain for some. Plenty of sunshine in the south and east, bringing 26 degrees to the home counties.
0: Nick Bailey

All aboard. It reached number one on the American Easy Listening Chart in 1957. Harper's Bazaar with Chattanooga Choo Choo. And before that, Burt Campbell with A Swinging Safari. I suppose a radio station is not unlike a train station, whereby different people hop on at different times. And if you've just joined us, can I welcome you to the coffee morning here on Boomlight with me, Nick Bailey, who's in all this week for Derek Webster.

Earlier we heard Ferry Across the Mersey with Joey and the Pacemakers, and that was the Mersey Beats with I Think of You. And before that, Doris Day with Imagination. Now, today is the 65th anniversary of the premiere of the film A Taste of Honey, which opened in London's West End on this day in 1961. As you may remember, it starred Rita Tushingham, who is still acting, by the way, at the age of 84, and was part of a series of films known as kitchen sink dramas. It was originally a play by Sheila Delaney, and for the Broadway production in 1960, an instrumental was written, which was also used in the film. But it wasn't long before vocals were added, and Lenny Welch was the first singer to try his hand at singing the theme song.

Rosemary Clooney with I Get Along Without You Very Well. And we also heard Lenny Welch with A Taste of Honey. It was that version, incidentally, which prompted the Beatles to use it on their debut album, Please, Please Me. And talking of films, I see that following the showing of Odyssey, it's piqued an interest in the original source material, with two translations appearing on the Sunday Times bestsellers list. Of course, I read it in the original Greek.

0: It's a Monday morning on Boom Light. We've just heard a couple of themes. One very famous television theme from Bonanza, that was Al Caiola. And Dean Martin with Rio Bravo, the title song from the film which starred Dean Martin, indeed, and also John Wayne.
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1: 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That's the recipe. 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Who else do you know that might like to take life easy?
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Well, we started with Johnny Ray and The Little White Cloud That Lied, which I think is a great title. And we've just been listening to Guilty from Lita Rosa's 1956 album, Listening in the After Hours. But you mustn't feel guilty if you want to listen to Diana Luke in the After Hours over on our sister station, Boom Radio. Diana is with you every night, Monday to Thursday from 10, with some very soothing late night music. And what a voice she has. Great soothing voice to go with it.

0: The tune made famous by Paul Moria, and that was a version by Ray Conniff of Love is Blue, and Stevie Wonder before that with You Are the Sunshine of My Life. And even if there may not be sunshine where you are today, but I hope you've got some sunshine in your life anyway. Good morning. You're listening to Boom Light, the home of beautiful easy listening and your 50s favourites, with a standard from K-Star next.
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Jack Hawkins, who was born on this day in 1910. He was known for his epic roles in such films as Ben-Hur and Bridge Over the River Kwai, but he had earlier struck a chord with the British public for his performance in The Cruel Sea. It's a film that came out in 1953, and in that year he was voted Britain's biggest box office star. In the film, he played the part of Lieutenant Commander George Ericsson, facing German U-boats during the Battle of the Atlantic. And here's the main theme.

0: a couple of watery tunes, Frank Chaxfield and his orchestra with Ebb Tide. I think the tide's still coming in. And we also heard the BBC Philharmonic Orchestra performing Alan Rawsthorne's theme from The Cruel Sea, the film adapted from the novel by Nicholas Montserrat.
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2: Good morning, it's Mike Wire. Kiki Dee, the first British artist signed to Motown in 1970, performs live with acoustic partner Carmelo Lugeri at Masham Town Hall, North Yorkshire, this Saturday. Van Morrison plays a five-night residency starting September the 23rd at London's Olympia. Remembering ABBA Van, 60 years on, is a concert raising funds in aid of the ABBA Van Memorial Charity at St Paul's Church, Daybrook, Nottingham, on October the 24th.
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Alice Faye with the band played on, and Ray Charles before that with Alleluia. I love her so. If you're in a pop group, it must be difficult to reach agreement on so many levels, and that's why many split up. Take the Mamas and Papas, for instance. The leader of the group, John Phillips, said he wrote the song Monday Monday in about 20 minutes, but when he presented it to the group during the recording sessions for their debut album, he was met with strong resistance from band members Cass Elliott and Michelle Phillips, who hated it. But eventually their producer stepped in and took John's side, which resulted in its inclusion on the album and later release as a single.

Well, as it happened, it was their only number one in America, so John Phillips and the producer had the right instinct. The Mamas and Papas with Monday, Monday. And welcome to Monday on Boom Light. Welcome to Monday, the 14th of September.

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1: This is John Kettley with the Boom Forecast on a warm and humid day, but there's low cloud affecting high ground in the west and developing rain for some. Plenty of sunshine in the south and east, bringing 26 degrees to the home counties.
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0: Vicky Carr with Can't Take My Eyes Off You, and before the weather, Bradley Walsh with How Do You Keep the Music Playing? Well, that's certainly what we do at Boom Light, 24 hours a day, 7 days a week. Good morning and welcome to Monday. Derek Webster, by the way, has taken this week off, so it's Nick Bailey here hosting the Coffee Morning in his absence.
1: Hey, baby, how about this dance? Why? Because it takes two to do this dance. Takes two. Tango, to the tango, to the really get the feeling of romance. Let's do the tango, do the tango, do the dance of love. You can sail on a ship by yourself, take a nap or a nip by yourself. You can get into debt on your own. There's lots of things that you can do alone, but takes to the tango, to the tango, to the really get the feeling of romance. Let's do the tango, do the tango, do.

time. Look here, who's gonna dance with me now? Cause it takes to the tango, to the tango, to really get the feeling of romance. Let's do the tango.

I love the sound of the organ on that piece. Ruby and the Romantics with Our Day Will Come. And we also heard Louis Armstrong with It Takes Two to Tango. It certainly takes two to tie the knot. But when it comes to sending out wedding invitations, one couple has raised eyebrows by putting BYOP at the end. BYOP meaning, in this case, bring your own pudding. The bride and groom had decided against having dessert with the seated meal and invited friends and family to contribute to a shared pudding table. The request is part of a growing trend, apparently, as couples look to make their weddings more personal and probably more pertinent at the same time, cutting down on costs.

Just like Boom Light, Ella Fitzgerald with The Music Goes Round and Round, and Sammy Davis with Hey There. Now, it was on this day in 1955 that Little Richard recorded Tutti Frutti, which was his first major hit and helped to launch rock and roll into the mainstream with its fast tempo and wild vocal style, particularly with its opening line. Wow,

0: Well, I wonder what Prokofiev would have thought of that version of his Peter and the Wolf. I think, you know what? I think he would have been quite pleased. The Clyde Valley Stompers. And Little Richard before that with Tutti Frutti, which reminds me of the story I saw this week that said 3/4 of Gen Z would be more likely to eat fruit if it was served at a fast food restaurant. So will we order things in the future, like a hamburger with a plate of mango on the side?
1: 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Then you can just ask her to play Boom Light. She will.
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From 1948, Nellie Lutcher with The Song Is Ended, and we also heard Willie Nelson with On the Sunny Side of the Street. Now, history was made on this day in 2018 when Tony Bennett and Diana Krall released their album, Love Is Here to Stay. Bennett was 92 at the time, and the last occasion he recorded the song was 50 years earlier.

0: It was the Christmas number one in America in 1977, the Bee Gees with How Deep Is Your Love. And before that, Tony Bennett and Diana Krall with Love Is Here to Stay. You're listening to Boom Light, and in a moment, a song that melds swing with the blues.
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0: Tomorrow will we get? 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
1: Gigi, you'll drive us wild. 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
0: Is everybody celebrated, full of sin and dissipated? Is it hot enough to blister? 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
1: Gigi, you are absurd. Now, not another word. Gigi.
2: Let her gush and jabber. Let her be enthused. I cannot remember when I have been more amused. Oh!
1: Dump it!
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I bet Jenny Hanley is jealous that I'm playing that, as she's a great Barry Manilow fan, and she might be annoyed that I'm pinching her music. There he was singing I Don't Want to Walk Without You. And we also heard Peggy Lee with Big Spender. I've been spending certainly a lot lately just on takeaway coffees. Have you noticed how the price is now creeping up towards £5? And it's certainly that price in a restaurant once you've added service charge, which is almost as expensive as a pint of lager.

A huge hit in 1963 for Barbara Lewis with Hello Stranger. And if you've just switched on in the last few minutes and you're wondering who this stranger is, it's Nick Bailey actually looking after things this week whilst Derek Webster is away. So I'll be back again tomorrow at 9. Frank Godfrey is standing by to take over at midday. And to take us there, Mario Lanza with The Best Things in Life Are Free, just like Boom Light.

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1: Bright spells at times for many of us, although some cloud and showery outbreaks too. Potentially heavy in northern parts, feeling warmer in the south with highs of 24 degrees Celsius.
0: Fran Godfrey on Boom Light.

Great song, isn't it? Jimmy Van Heusen and Sammy Kahn from 1955. That was Frank Sinatra and Love and Marriage. It became the theme, although not Sinatra's version, became the theme of the television sitcom Married with Children. It was big in the States, not so big in this country, but we did get it here. Before that, we began the programme with Satin Doll from Nancy Wilson. Thank you so much, Nick, standing in there with the coffee morning for Derek while he has a few days off. Lovely to have Nick's company. Let's move on, shall we, with Mr. Sandman, lovely version of this, featuring Emmylou Harris, Dolly Parton, God rest her, and Linda Ronstadt.

Donovan, Catch the Wind. Yeah, quite breezy over the weekend, I must admit, walking across the football field with Barney on Saturday. I had to hang on to my hat. Before that, Mr. Sandman, a lovely version with Emmylou Harris, with Dolly Parton and Linda Ronstadt as well. And what a gorgeous tribute to Dolly on the last night of the proms on Saturday night. Don't know whether you saw that. Just wonderful. Three of her big hits. We had 9 to 5, we had Jolene, and we had I Will Always Love You. And they were performed beautifully on last night of the proms. A fitting tribute to a great, great, wonderful person. Lovely, lovely lady was our Dolly.

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Jack Jones, and before that, Mari Wilson, and Perhaps, Perhaps, Perhaps. That was recorded in 1982, nearly 20 years after Doris Day recorded it back in 1964. I have a very dear friend at the moment who has just got a brand new Labrador puppy, 14 weeks old, I think they said it was, he and his wife. They've called her Doris because they're big fans of Doris Day. So Doris the Labrador, currently eating everything in sight, I suspect. He sent a photograph of Doris. Doris is already 11 kilos. Very, very long legs and large feet. She is going to be a big dog. Stand by for Doris.

0: Julie Rogers, and it was New World in the Morning from Roger Whittaker before that, here on Boom Light.
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Mrs. Mills and her twinkle fingers. Oh, Johnny. It was Steve and Edie before that. 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

0: from 1953, Ella Mae Morse and 40 Cups of Coffee. She was one of those artists who never quite became a household name in the UK, but musicians adored her. Before that, Elvis and One Night here on Boomlight.
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2: Good afternoon, it's Mike Wire. Paul Heaton sets out on a major tour next month with the Lightning Seeds and Rhiannon Downey. See them at Newcastle's Utilita Arena on October the 29th. Music of the Night brings Andrew Lloyd Webber's music to Hales Owen Town Hall with West End Singers on September the 24th. Paul Jones and Tom McGuinness, two originals from Manfred Mann, now the Manfreds, will be at King's Hall and Winter Garden, Ilkley on the 17th of September.
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the Pied Pipers on Boom Light and Mamzelle. It was Dickie Valentine before that. Now, Robert Lindsay and Emma Thompson, a one-off from them, Me and My Gal.

Great pairing of Robert Lindsay and Emma Thompson and Me and My Girl. Let's catch up with the weather forecast, shall we, very shortly after Malcolm Lockyer's Let's Face the Music and You Know What?

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1: Bright spells at times for many of us, although some cloud and showery outbreaks too. Potentially heavy in northern parts, feeling warmer in the south with highs of 24 degrees Celsius.
0: Fran Godfrey on Boom Light.

That was Rosemary June, and we started the hour with the wonderful Platters, featuring the voice of Tony Williams, lead vocal, just gorgeous. Smoke Gets in Your Eyes, written by Jerome Kern back in 1933 and recorded in 1958 by the Platters. Many, many people have recorded it, but this is the version. That was the version which brings most people just a little bit misty in the eyes. Just a glorious version of Smoke Gets in Your Eyes.

The Rooftop Singers and Walk Right In. Not many lyrics to that. It was from 1962, but it's really all about those twin 12-string guitars, all the way to number one in the States and top 10 in this country as well. And before that, we heard the fabulous Perry Como. Always welcome on my programme, Perry Como. My Heart Stood Still. Another person who's always welcome is Dame Shirl.

0: Ray Anthony and Samba de Orfeo, and before that, Matt Monro singing People, a song normally associated or often associated with Dame Shirley Bassey, whom we heard just before that singing So In Love, here on Boom Light.
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Lopez, if I had a hammer. Doris Day before that here on Boomlight. Remember the expression, give a man the tools and he'll finish the job. Trini Lopez there with If I Had a Hammer made me think of school reports. I love teachers' comments in old school reports, things you probably not get away with saying today. But there was a lovely variation on that when the teacher had written, the woodwork teacher had written in the school report, give Johnny the job and he'll finish the tools. They're so witty back in those days. If you have any school report comments, do let me know, because I do love to collect those and hear them. They are just so clever, so witty, and never unkind. Just observational.

0: There's the Mills Brothers and Yellow Bird, Alan Jackson before that, and 1976 here on Boomlight. Just one more that came to mind on school reports. This from the geography teacher. This boy does well to find his way home. So clever, so witty. As I say, do let me know if you have got any treasured teacher's comments from old school reports. I love the cleverness of them.
1: Okay, done. Move that. 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

Bertie Page, Confess, and Andy Williams, A Time for Us, the love theme from Romeo and Juliet here on Boom Light this Monday afternoon. 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

0: Chet Atkins and Jerry Reed's Serenade to Summertime Fading Fast. 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
2: 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It says the south of Spain would be ideal. Perhaps Andalusia and the Seville region.
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Stacey Kent, people will say we're in love. It was Sir Rod Stewart before that. To the top of the hour we go with Eric Clapton. Wonderful Tonight.

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1: Bright spells at times for many of us, although some cloud and showery outbreaks too. Potentially heavy in northern parts, feeling warmer in the south with highs of 24 degrees Celsius.
0: Fran Godfrey on Boom Light.

Tex Ritter, High Noon. Well, it's not High Noon, it's sort of 2 o'clock, it's just after two anyway, here on Monday afternoon. It's the 14th of September, and we started the hour with Al McCogan and Blue Tango. So I do hope that your Monday is going well and that you had an extremely good weekend. It was, the weather wasn't too bad, fair bit of rain on Sunday, it has to be said, but probably very welcome still. Grass is looking, I was going to say the grass is looking green, though it's not really the grass that's looking green so much as the weeds. And now that I look more closely, I see, oh yes, it's looking quite green. Not a lot of grass there still. How's your lawn looking? I bet it's looking fabulous because you really care about these things, don't you? Look after them properly.

clever song from Brian Hyland, Ginny Come Lately. Clever because it refers back to Johnny Come Lately, which is a 19th century idiom, meaning a newcomer, someone who arrives late at a party or someone who joins in after all the hard work is done, you know, that sort of thing. So Ginny Come Lately is a sort of romantic spin on the old idiom, turning the idea of a late arrival into a sweet, shy girl who comes into the boy's life unexpectedly. Lovely. Brian Hyland, Ginny Come Lately. Julie London, before that, here on Boom Light, you'd be so nice to come home to, especially if you've got the kettle on.

0: two songs there which put me in mind of other people, actually. Puppy Love from Paul Anka, that makes me think of Donny Osmond, and then Les Baxter's Unchained Melody, which makes me think, well, any number of people. Everybody who can sing has recorded that song, but I think particularly of dear Jimmy Young. Mr. Wonderful from Peggy Lee before that, here on Boomlight.
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The original 1960 London cast, things ain't what they used to be. It was Marvin Gaye before that, To the Ends of the Earth. Now then, little quizette for you. How many S's can you count in the title of this song and in the artist?

0: On our TVs from the 60s through the 70s, The Virginian, that was the 101 Strings Orchestra. Before that, did you get all the S's? Yes, it was Pussycat and Mississippi. Six S's, my friend. Well done, you.
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Robert Goulet from Camelot, If Ever I Would Leave You. It was Connie Francis before that here on Boom Light. And talking of musicals, Don Black's From the Heart, which is a love letter to New York cabaret, returns to the Garrick Theatre in London from the 8th to the 18th of October. It's his personal tribute to the New York cabaret scene, which of course inspired his amazing career. It's starring Olivia Award winner Clive Rowe. There's also the internationally celebrated star Caroline O'Connor, appeared in Chicago, Mac and Mabel, and also Michael D. Xavier from Sunset Boulevard and Into the Woods. There are special guest star appearances at every performance, and of course, you would expect a medley of Don's greatest songs. That's at the Garrick Theatre in London next month, 8th to the 18th of October.

0: before Freshman and Frenzy and the Teddy Bears. 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
2: 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Ah, it says, why not go on a cruise this year? Now there's an idea.
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Lena Horne, the Surrey with the fringe on top, which reminds me, I must book Barney in for a haircut. Before that, it was Bing Crosby and the gorgeous You Are My Sunshine, sung by so many people and always brings just a little tear to the eyes of many of us. Roy Orbison now here on Boom Light, Beautiful Dreamer.

that's just about it from me. Thank you so much for being with me this afternoon. I'll be back tomorrow at midday if you can make it. Waiting in the wings, it's Les Smith. You have a very, very lovely rest of the day and a lovely morning tomorrow, a peaceful night tonight. I leave you with lots of love and Herb Alpert.

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1: Outbreaks of rain will move across the north and west this evening, drier in the south and east with cloudy skies and staying warm. Lows of 13 degrees Celsius.
0: Les Smith on Boom Light. Darling.

some very nice saxophone there. And the voice of singer and award-winning record producer Steve Tyrell. I've got a crush on you. So here we are, Monday again, and this is me, Les Smith, with you for the next 2 hours here on Boomlight, and I hope I've got a good helping of your favourites on the way.

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To the village hall he hurries round, where he sings just like a linnet. To hear him blow a melody, it's great, you can't deny it. And

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1: 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That's one that came out on Regal Xenophone back in 1933 by Jack Hodges, the Raspberry King. Everything is fresh today.
2: 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She will.
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Posse the singer or the song? Interesting lyrics to that one by Barbara Streisand, the singer. And we heard Eddie Cochran, Three Steps to Heaven. Don't forget, by the way, 50s at 5 later on. That's a whole hour of 50s music, which highlights really the sheer variety of great music that was around in that decade. And here's one that wouldn't sound out of place in that hour, but it doesn't qualify. This one was recorded just a few months too late into 1960. It's Russ Conway at the piano with his own composition, Passing Breeze.

0: heart.
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Johnny Mercer chasing the magic light of that glowworm. 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

0: Yeah, quite a sad song, but actually it'd been lightened up a bit by Terry Jacks, who felt that the older recording of it by the Kingston Trio was just a bit too dark to be a hit record. So he changed some of the words, and hey presto, we were all singing along with that one, Seasons in the Sun. And before that, here on Boomlight from 1957, Petula Clark, Alone.
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of Lulu's earliest hits from 1965, that one, Leave a Little Love, and Frankie Lane sang Love is a Golden Ring. We'll have a weather forecast in a few minutes here on Boom Light, but first let's listen to Tony Bennett and a song for Emily.

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1: Outbreaks of rain moving across the north and west this evening. Cloudy skies in the south and east where it is drier and staying warm. Lows of 13 degrees Celsius.
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Judy Garland, Feeling a Song, coming on. And did you jump in the line with Harry Belafonte before that? Good afternoon, I'm Les Smith, and this is Boom Light, the one for beautiful, easy listening and all your 50s favourites. And here's Georgie Fame.

If they could

0: Ooh, something to wrap your ears around. Scarlatti Potion number 9 is played by Sounds Orchestral. Before that, here on Boomlight, the American actress, dancer and singer Gwen Verdon with the Sweet Charity Orchestra, If My Friends Could See Me Now. And before that, all was peaceful for Georgie Fame.
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I wonder if it is. Dean Martin here on Boomlight. Is it true what they say about Dixie? And before that, a bit of fun at the horse races with Freddie Bell and the Bell Boys and Giddy Up a Ding Dong. Well, Derek Webster is on his holidays this week, taking a well-deserved little break, so I shouldn't think he'll be having coffee in his home studio. I think he'll be out sampling a few coffee shops and cafes and enjoying some scenery. But we can still have our Boomlight coffee morning, because Nick Bailey is here all week to keep things percolating and keep the music flowing. So don't miss Nick in for Derek tomorrow. And all this week from 9.

0: You're listening to Boomlight, bringing you just an easier way to float through the afternoon with music like that, The Flamingos, and I Only Have Eyes for You. And before that, Claude Bowling's theme from a gangster film, a French film, in fact, made in 1970, Borsellino.
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great British jazz voice, that of Tina May, singing Come Fly With Me. 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

from 1974, Sad Sweet Dreamer by Sweet Sensation. Mel Torme sang I Know Why, and it was the new classic singers Call Me. Not sure what the weather has in store for us tonight, but musically,

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5: Good afternoon, it's Mike Wire. Paul Heaton sets out on a major tour next month with the Lightning Seeds and Rhiannon Downey. See them at Newcastle's Utilita Arena on October the 29th. Music of the Night brings Andrew Lloyd Webber's music to Halesowen Town Hall with West End Singers on September the 24th. Paul Jones and Tom McGuinness, two originals from Manfred Mann, now the Manfreds, will be at King's Hall and Winter Garden, Ilkley on the 17th of September.

bit of a soul classic, that one. Benny King and Stand By Me. And we heard Gail Storm singing about the dark moon. Do stay with Boom Light. We're always here all day long and through the night. You can treat us as a constant companion or just dip in now and again. We've got 50s at 5 on the way. That's an hour of 50s records. And I'm going to leave you now with a 50s hit by Pat Boone. It's Too Soon to Know. Have a nice evening from me, Les Smith. Bye for now.

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1: Outbreaks of rain moving across the north and west this evening. Cloudy skies in the south and east where it is drier and staying warm. Lows of 13 degrees Celsius.

It's true, the decade of the 50s saw a huge shift in musical styles, and we really try to reflect that here on Boomlight. Of course, alongside some beautiful easy tracks and those great standards too.

0: 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Cheerful dispositions, that's all we need. We need some happy poetry, we need a lot.
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1: Now, Johnny Brown from London town was born in Lambeth Walk. And now that Johnny's growing up, they're teaching him to talk. 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

0: on a brush. 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Bells in every steeple rang out to tell the people, London's mighty proud today, another Cockney's learnt to say, 40,000 feathers on a thrush. Now then, fellows, off to be, let's sing it like the BBC, 40,000 feathers on a thrush.
1: Kit Kat, that's not the way.
0: Now what would Stuart Hibbert say?
2: 40,000 feathers on a thrush.
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3: and the same to you.
0: Now turn it up, you saucy klutz, I'm coming down here to do the lot.
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1: 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His weasel is the lining of his bushel and peck. A bump on the bushel is a pimple on the neck. 40,000 feathers on a thrush. 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His bubble and squeak is blooming big. 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So when you get the Richard III, giving you the bird. 40

0: 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Gently mixed with those easy favourites and true standards, this is Boom Light.
1: 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Then you can just ask her to play Boom Light. 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
1: This evening we'll see outbreaks of rain moving across the north and west, drier in the south and east with cloudy sky, staying warm, lows of 13 degrees Celsius.

If you wanna have fun, come home with me. You can stay all night and play with my TV. TV is the thing this year, TV is the thing this year. Radio was great, now it's out of date. TV is the thing this year. Last night I was watching Old Tom Mix. My TV broke, I was in a fix. I got on the phone, called my man, said, get here, Daddy, as fast as you can. TV is the thing this year. Oh, TV is the thing this year. Radio was great, but now it's out of date. And TV is the thing this year. Now he turned my dial to channel one. I knew that this was gonna be fun. He turned my dial to channel two. That station thrilled me through and through. He moved one notch to channel three. I said, how I love what you're doing to me. He said, wait a minute, let's try channel four. Just

0: was great, but now it's out of date. TV is the thing this year. The way he eased into Channel 5, that man must have had fluid drive. He moved once more to Channel 6, then he opened up his bag of tricks. On Channel 7, the show was late, but we got our kicks. On Channel 8, he turned my dial to Channel 9, said, baby, your set is fine. He moved on up to Channel 10, then we started all over again. He finally hit Channel 11. I cried, mama, he treats your daughter good. TV is the thing this year. Yes, radio was great, but now it's out of date. TV is the thing this year. Baby, my TV set will need fixing just about this time every night.
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1: 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Radio is the hearthfire of the air, glowing unseen, binding strangers with shared breath. No glittering screen, no swiping distraction, just voices as intimate as a whisper in the dark. 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It cheers you wherever you are. This is Boom, and we love radio.
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0: There's a famous seaside place called Blackpool that's noted for fresh air and fun. And Mr. and Mrs. Ramsbottom went there with young Albert, their son. A grand little lad was young Albert, all dressed in his best, quite a swell, with a stick with an horse's head handle, the finest that Woolworths could sell. They didn't think much to the ocean, the waves, they was fiddling and small. There was no wrecks and nobody drowned, fact, nothing to laugh at all. So seeking for further amusement, they paid and went into the zoo, where they'd lions and tigers and camels, and old ale and sandwiches too. There were one great big lion called Wallace. His nose was all covered with scars. He lay in a somnolent posture with the side of his face on the bars. Now Albert had heard about lions, how they was ferocious and wild. To see Wallace lying so peaceful, well, it didn't seem right to the child. So straightway the brave little fella, not showing a morsel of fear, took his stick with his horse's head handle and shoved it in Wallace's ear. You could see that the lion didn't like it, for giving a kind of a roll, he pulled Albert inside the cage with him and swallowed the little lad whole. Then Pa, who had seen the occurrence and didn't know what to do next, said, "Mother, yon lion's it, Albert." And Mother said, "Ee, I am vexed." Then Mr. and Mrs. Ramsbottom, quite rightly, when all's said and done, complained to the animal keeper that the lion had eaten their son. The keeper was quite nice about it. He said, "What a nasty mishap. Are you sure that it's your boy he's eaten?" Pa said, "Am I sure? There's his cap." The manager had to be sent for. He came and he said,
1: "What's to do?"
0: Pa said, "Yon lion's at Albert, and him in his Sunday clothes too." Then Mother said, "Right's right, young fella. I think it's a shame and a sin for a lion to go and eat Albert, and after we'd paid to come in." The manager wanted no trouble. He took out his purse right away, saying how much to settle the matter. Pa says, "What do you usually pay?" But Mother had turned a bit awkward when she thought where our Albert had gone. She said, "No, someone's got to be summoned." So that was decided upon. Then off they went to the police station in front of the magistrate chap. They told him what happened to Albert and proved it by showing his cap. The magistrate gave his opinion that no one was really to blame, and he said that he hoped the Ramsbottoms would have further sons to their name. At that, Mother got proper blazing. "And thank you, sir, kindly," said she. "What, waste all our lives raising children to feed ruddy lions? Not me."

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1: This evening we'll see outbreaks of rain moving across the north and west, drier in the south and east with cloudy sky, staying warm, lows of 13 degrees Celsius.

reason to call it London Pride. London Pride has been handed down to us. London Pride is a flower that's free. London Pride means our own dear town to us, and our pride it forever will be.

identity, stubbornly implanted, taken so for granted for a thousand years. Stay City, smokily enchanted, cradle of our memories, our hopes and fears. Every blitz, your resistance toughening, from the Ritz to the Anchor.

That's the sort of music we love to play you here at Boomlight. Well, the first record chart may have been devised 70 years ago, but it's true that some of the melodies we play here are even older than that, and they'll be remembered forever.

0: Hello, this is Boomlight, and as ever, we'd like to thank our commercial partners who help to make sure this service gets to you. Without them, we wouldn't be here.
1: 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She will.
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He said he doesn't watch television anymore. He just has boom light on.

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4: Good evening, I'm Mike Wire. Kiki Dee, the first British artist signed to Motown in 1970, performs live with acoustic partner Carmelo Lugeri at Masham Town Hall, North Yorkshire, this Saturday. Van Morrison plays a five-night residency starting September the 23rd at London's Olympia. Remembering ABBA Van, 60 years on, is a concert raising funds in aid of the ABBA Van Memorial Charity at St Paul's Church, Daybrook, Nottingham, on October the 24th.
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1: This evening we'll see outbreaks of rain moving across the north and west, drier in the south and east with cloudy sky, staying warm, lows of 13 degrees Celsius.

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1: 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The first store opened in Hull in the 50s. 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
1: Showery outbreaks in the south on Tuesday, sun and showers in the north, humid but turning fresher for everyone by the evening, highs of 21 degrees Celsius.

Here at Boomlight, we've had several inquiries about our broadcasting times. Well, I'd like to remind you that we're always here, night and day. Not like the days when TV and radio would close down as the day ended. And then, of course, you'd turn off the telly and watch the little white dot fade gradually away. Mind you, we all got some sleep.

0: 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Hope you enjoyed that one.
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John from York listens to us in the car by using Bluetooth to connect his phone to the radio, and that way he can listen to us on the Boom app wherever he goes. John says his long journey from North Yorkshire to the south of England seems much shorter listening to Boom Light, the home of beautiful easy listening and all your 50s favourites.

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1: Showery outbreaks in the south on Tuesday, sun and showers in the north, humid but turning fresher for everyone by the evening, highs of 21 degrees Celsius.

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1: Boom Radio, High Street History. Chelsea Girl was launched in 1965 by Bernard Lewis, a former greengrocer. He sold blouses and skirts in the 40s. His chain of clothes shops with different names grew. The one on King's Road was called Girl, and because of where it was known as Chelsea Girl. With affordable trend-led fashion, it grew into River Island, which was to be Oyster Island, but Bernard didn't like shellfish. High Street History.
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0: Hello, this is Boom Light, and we're so glad you're spending today with us. It's now even easier to find us, as we're available in many cities across the UK on your DAB Plus radio, if you have one. 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
1: They call you Lady Luck, but there is room for doubt. 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

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A coin in the slot? How much? It was sixpence in 1959. The vinyl discs would be selected and dropped down onto the turntable, the crackly record booming from the big speakers. It's a bit like that here, except it doesn't even cost you sixpence in old money. Boomlight, home of beautiful, easy listening and all your 50s favourites.

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1: Showery outbreaks in the south on Tuesday, sun and showers in the north, humid but turning fresher for everyone by the evening, highs of 21 degrees Celsius.

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This is Boom Light, and it seems we're gaining popularity in all quarters. Glenys in Milton Keynes has written to us to say, the dogs love to settle down to listen. She then says, it keeps my husband quiet too. Thank you, Glenys.

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Hope you enjoyed that. Technology changes so quickly these days, it's difficult to keep track sometimes. It's a long time since the old 78s. You probably had a few of those. I know I certainly did as a child. They began to emerge as the standard for records at the very start of the last century. And that format remained the popular one for around 50 years.

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1: Showery outbreaks in the south on Tuesday, sun and showers in the north, humid but turning fresher for everyone by the evening, highs of 21 degrees Celsius.

0: Thank you for joining us. I'm Nick Bailey. Do tell your friends about the station, won't you? 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

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And we shall, here at Boomlight. Incidentally, we have another radio station in our close-knit family. It's simply called Boom Radio. And that one plays a great deal more music from the 60s and 70s than we do here. So you may like to try that one too. 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And the great thing is, you can also hear it on the move too, on DAB across much of the UK. 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
6: 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Don't let your speed creep.

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